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say? What are they on say? 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
1: On our way home. 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
1: 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As soon as you are the pie, the way you live comfortable. Shake up, papa, and now buy you 2 coin. Full new plan of share 20. It's city said the Nipesia di demo. Now can you bear 40 cans on up in your front to walk right now? Now you cream running it. Let's go back for the new piano and now watch your back for the name, Sumqua. Somebody walk out and walk right to the side of the Nabe Ninache, and Napaye, a Japaye, Fayonkopa, any Boniechi, Shrobone, Bibia Wanemre, Yawachain, and to Wasye, Odoye Wu, God's time, God's power, except the Lord. Ishankam Wafwa, Wafwa na, no, the blocking back off from Skimpei. Yananum, somebody no crutches on Beninache, and let your Besha carry a training money matter, money problem, money palaba, cash mine. 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Now, I'm sure this is just a sick idea. So, called 1 Timothy chapter 6, verse 8. You know, Bible is a body in this capa, being media, you know, you're quite. Hey, and net, and you're paying, you know, you're sick. Radio president, be aware, radio, where's what? Sick, any brandy. No, I fuck going be sober when you manage, but to little my bassa, or personal cost station for 40, I'll be able to understand the normal pro. Asofo so asika ni plate ni ahye ye ka de awurade nkan ye che se wiase ne se de asi kose se no eya yoro ho sam pa ejuma mo a manager ni nokure we blind bugie ebu police fo che se se de asi kone mo 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you already when you sika yen your penny. Mina me catch no. Who is out to come as and cry? Tap ready. Who for private can the quas sorry? When they store? Where do? Any central market in a dear by the 31st December women's market war? When they store? When they buy your milk penny? Now saw them. 2 million formula, 1 million for twaso, 500,000 for now 10,000 had to quite a new soda. And son ya bumpy bedu 10,000 so nan pay when you were ding in a two. As I have why you copy more to be num and how it ya blant your quad broach sit down talk at dema wo moon pa wo kotrabasi muse wo concrete drava ni crowd in a cockra wo fan in ya shishi. Especially one more, yeah, 144 for 28 passengers now air condition buses. You can't take it to the end of the sea, I told driver. Nano bakubia mi ko gro mi ke wrade ase mi pega me ne. Praise the Lord, obi anye so. Another praise the light of city but one wo fafa say 1 2 3 4 boga bakuso ni o pega ni sa. Hey my friend, look now, obi sam American brofo. Look, are you a preacher? Now me say yes. O hwe me say no wahya say adu American brofo gum so. Hey my friend, go down. I told you, I warn you, you these preachers always should disturb the peoples. America, it doesn't do all this, motherfuck you. 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Now me shock when this, and I said, you see, you bula for no, my brother. Now me shani say, and I'm saying, my brother, to buasi. Now bula chile, we be a kohoyaw. Now wako di pamponi, na diyo no di panima wune. Hallelujah. Na diyo no di panima wune. E wia sini nye, what do you say, baby, what do you bin traho? Ubi a traho. And then we are brought to be a kowajao, obiti once and a woko. A brother says soja juma, obiako soja wanya major, general, captain, eh masha, sasoja nini chanu wo. I tell you, na de yafa de fofron. Ha ha, a yeva. What the uniform in the class was sampray. O yaso obiabu kakrebi, hey, my friend, what your kitama, may your action. I tell you. Na major little wo, captain little wo boko. E we are sidi awu yen na, and ya, dien. Every for two come and come away alone, Miss Asa, Ghana and Naya Nedia. What Cassadin is in the boat was a Ghana put down in some secusia. And every far way. Or co, Yada Matti play Mufiti, Francis Batogo, your blasi plane. Plain in the bodyguard by Cookra and Ras as you wish. On Batogo, I had a mouthy. And I had a maway. Oh, bless you, ya also, ya kasi. A woman I was sure will be a shame, ya jow. Debbie Duncan, Buzi Anum, Professor Dubuin, and Omen Yako. Then I win him. And now, university need be from me as awful. My trust in my study Bible, and in my husse, Bible, and the crowd that we need penetrate. Now, Michelle say, I'm saying, Rade for a burning show. A Rade, all for a burning show. Or the four? Michelle say, I know your mobile. School band, Wako. 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No boy, says that. Oh, shut up, crab. 24 to 26 years. Let's say the power already been more than 40 years. Because the Bible is on your copper slow and that two of the pump on them. Now, do you slow that in fear here or back to show? So, Jamaica, it is all person with Unicha, Vinia, or so with Yam Slow Face. We know a bull, we know a nidia, we know a blasier. Bible said, do you know what Jenny? Now, one quite now, awa, and then the pen slow that the crack. Na kedipe mwe uradi yusule uradi ya. 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obese no say we sra ha no no what afa sika we anhwa winta o ntra wiase enche wada ne dabu dabu na che say di patras ya we say bible mo dia we na ne hwe che say ya wa do bi say yakopon fa ne bua o che na dia me pese me ma o che say the pain ni say Everybody will find a boy on check. Nemo must swap bonny for war and yamife. Nemo do your penis or bonny for Bessessa. It is out to bonny beam, Nasa Radin Kuma. Nanunch, Nasa, oh, who bonny are you know? Nemo, oh, dog, a radio or Timani at Dumbebri. Ah, or Dimanimpa. At Dumia Homa Brobin, Yanko Diama war. Nemo, and yes, be your uncle. Oh, you only watch in Sakra, at the Sakra in yet. And it's in a Bible, Nessa Witten Nenoa, Ben Primwakoma, Sabra Nautin Neno, and no Adam and no Unquajeda, and Nano Pay, Sobemo, this was Shasro, no what Danu Chiti Ameriasia, and Keshano Papa Papa Papa Papa. Blatia Wessiso, Kausa Yasra Dawano, and Yaudia. Over two said the world Radini Timor Dre. Upe will be at the Timor Dre Radiasa. Deuteronomy chapter 32, verse 30, na Konaka Kayo, was him Yau Radimina Mikumina Mimanka, Mipriana Masa. So called Deuteronomy chapter 28, verse 1 now. Now, okay, one now. Copy 16 no Ayenshra. From 16 to 34 in Nayanome. Now, a true babia was in Miaura, the member was dying with them. Lamentation 337 was in Bonini, Papa Biano, a baba, Miaura, the minimum washi. And it is Isaiah 54, a radis Miana boy was I for so one say. A radin it more three. Now, on what you be a laka. Said in the Jumatia, because Galatians chapter 7, verse 7, Bible, they say, said the Udian and one of them would cha, and it mean your genie and watch any. The Udia Fano and your crack. Sodom and Gomoria, Kayo, open for a radidi jashino. No one bless or cry out in the dacro, a radidinci, and see you the Fano. A radia was uncle for Wemoba, Minomi and Ubejani. Yawana Roma for single by force your cotonium. A walk on road no mean like a wee. Can you call Radin him some Roma for? Was it as some de weird theatre and effa? Who are born a force who begin a heifer? Yaw Babesia, what I will be cruel to say, super grew, when your wife just saw back sacra. 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
1: To get into the very presence of God. 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I believe tonight somebody just wants Him to open up the windows of heaven for you. 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

Jesus, Jesus, Jesus, Jesus, Jesus, Jesus, Jesus, Jesus, Jesus, Jesus, Jesus, Jesus, Jesus, Jesus, Jesus, Jesus, Jesus, Jesus, Jesus, Jesus, Jesus, Jesus, Jesus, Jesus, Jesus, Jesus, Jesus, Jesus, Jesus, Jesus, Jesus, Jesus, Jesus, Jesus, Jesus, Jesus, Jesus, Jesus, Jesus, Jesus, Jesus, Jesus, Jesus, Jesus, Jesus, Jesus, Jesus, Jesus, Jesus, Jesus, Jesus, Jesus, Jesus, Jesus, Jesus, Jesus, Jesus, Jesus, Jesus, Jesus, Jesus, Jesus, Jesus, Jesus, Jesus, Jesus, Jesus, Jesus, Jesus, Jesus, Jesus, Jesus, Jesus, Jesus, Jesus, Jes

Everybody, I never want my work. I never want my work. Everybody want to be a magician. But I'm going to say, now when I want to see, tell me that's what you are saying. I'm a show and when I'm a come for. And I pray that we can say, Udina Yayaka, Udina Sadaka, what bombing my bush and fire, Yaya Yena Simmo. Hello, I say, the show and when I'm praise.

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Amen.

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Moses is a master's cup. 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Everybody get fresh flowers. 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
0: 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Someone, the more, and the more,
1: and the more, and the more, and the more, and the more, and the more, and the more, and the more, and the more, and the more, and the more, and the more, and the more, and the more, and the more, and the more, and the more, and the more, and the more, and the more, and the more, and the more, and the more, and the more, and the more, and the more, and the more, and the more, and the more, and the more, and the more, and the more, and the more, and the more, and the more, and the more, and the more, and the more, and the more, and the more, and the more, and the more, and the more, and the more, and the more, and the more, and the more, and the more, and the more, and the more, and the more, and the more, and the more, and the more, and the more, and the more, and the more, and the more, and the more, and the more, and the more, and the more, and the more, and the more, and the more, and the more, and the more, and the more, and the more, and the more, and the more, and the 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more, and the more, and the more, and the more, and the more, and the more, and the more, and the more,

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And I say, Mamia, I am born here. This is Senya Radia Dumwa. And come anywhere, Rasio.

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1: One of the most difficult things to do is find yourself in a storm. And while in that storm, it seems like everyone who you thought you could count on has walked away. And sometimes it seems like even God himself has forgotten about you. But in spite of that, to still be able to lift your hands and say, Lord, I trust you.

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1: So

Listen, somebody's going through something right now, and the devil's trying to convince you that there's no way you can make it out. And he says you're not going to be able to get out of this situation, but

0: 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The I am that I am, Ancient of Days, Lion of the tribe of Judah. There is nobody like you. Somebody, if you know that there is no one like our God, can you put your hands together and give him a shout of praise? Hallelujah. 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God is good. And all the time. All right.
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1: Hallelujah.
0: Ghana,
1: I love this scripture so much. Psalm 103 says that, bless the Lord, O my soul, and all that is within me, bless his holy name. Bless the Lord, O my soul, and forget not all his benefits. The benefit including dying on the cross for you. Hallelujah. Tonight, can you just, in some few seconds, lift your hand, just thank God in this place tonight. Can you just thank God? Can you just thank God? Can you just thank God? Somebody just lift your voice. Begin to bless God in this place. The Thanksgiving service is not just the songs that we are singing.

0: before I do any other thing, let me just say this. You see, most of the time we don't even understand songs like this. Jesus is mine, blessed assurance. What a foretaste of glory divine. I'm a heir of salvation and I'm purchased of God. If some of us would have to tell you where we are coming from, then you will understand when we sing songs like this. And this is my saying, that I don't just say God is good. I'm a real product of God's goodness.
1: Hallelujah.
0: And therefore, anytime I get the opportunity to lift up thanksgiving unto Him, I don't hesitate. But listen, after all is said and done, do you know Jesus? No, just look at somebody standing next to you. Ask the person, do you know Jesus? Ask the person. I heard recently that there was a blood moon. It happened about 76 years ago and it has happened again. Read the account in the Bible. It won't be long. The Savior shall come. If you ask the guys, they will tell you, this is not what we rehearsed, but I feel led to do this. That's why I'm doing it. If you're in this place, just close your eyes with me. Everybody, please close your eyes with me. With all humility, close your eyes. And just take some few seconds and search within your heart. Just search within your heart. And after searching, I want you to ask yourself a question. That if the trumpet blows tonight, am I ready? That's all you need to ask yourself. Just search. I'm just giving you that time. Search. Search.

And if after searching through your heart, you know you are not ready for him. The people are so many here, but I would still love that you just walk forward and join us here. Just walk forward. Wherever you are, just walk forward. You want to say that I want to totally surrender my life to him, wherever you come. Don't worry about the way I sound. My talking voice and my singing voice are two different things. Wherever you are, just walk forward. You want to say that tonight, I want to totally surrender my life. Please, if your story is different, can you go back for me? We are still waiting for you.

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But his word says, if you are shy before me, before men, I'll be shy before my heavenly Father when it comes to you. Maybe you came with somebody, so you are looking at somebody looking at you. But it is your soul we are talking about. Maybe you will not get home. The moment you get to the entrance, the trumpet shall sound. It will be too late by then. By the blood that flows, I'll give you 2 more minutes, then I'll wrap up the session.

0: I'll just plead with the organizers if any of the pastors can help me do this. I can't do this with all these senior men in this house. Okay, lift your hands with me. 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Say, Lord Jesus, I come before you just as I am. 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I confess with my mouth and I believe in my heart that you are Lord. Tonight I pray that you take my heart, make it yours. From today, I will live for you, and for the rest of my life, you will be my God. 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
1: This is the prime time.
0: Can anybody take their contact or something? Hallelujah.
1: Radio station

Lord in a few seconds. Speak to him, speak to him. 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Tonight is an encounter. I know it's a recording, but come on, lift your voice, lift your voice.

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Somebody lift your hat. 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

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Maybe they will consider our situation and give us favor and give us food. My Bible said they were moving. In their disability, they were moving. With their crippleness, they were moving. And Bible tells me that their sound was amplified. And when the enemies heard it, they begin to run away. The story today, as you have touched the heart of God and the disability that the enemy uses against you, and the stronghold that the enemy uses against you, by the power of God, you are running.

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And if we go to our enemy camp, we will die. 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My Bible said they were moving. In their disability, they were moving. With their crippleness, they were moving. And Bible tells me that their sound was amplified. And when the enemies heard it, they begin to run away. That was the story. Today, as you have touched the heart of God, any disability that the enemy uses against you, any stronghold that the enemy uses against you, by the power of God, you are running.

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What's here? 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
1: But the hour cometh, and now is, when the true worshippers shall worship the Father in spirit and in truth. 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God is a spirit, and they that worship Him must worship Him in spirit and in truth. Hallelujah. Thank you, Jesus.

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0: You can never go home with empty handed. You can never go home. People were so afraid. I give him a was today. And the Munam went to be afraid. Let them be better with him. When it's on the mountain, we defray. That's simple. But I must have. I said, yeah, yeah. I've been in Panama, Okubisia, but I'm Sama, Okubisia, but I'm Brisia, Okubusia, but I'm Sapa, so I'm like I said, my money, my money, and my father. I said, Mary, man. Now, Mama said, I can't send you a bathroom. I say, but I was in a mechanical. Mrs. Shane, I mean, Winnie. Not just a cat, I can't be so. Yay! Mama man is so good. I name you, Grandma. When you are coming on, did I move to the comfort? Yay! Never did you know? Missing you, where they couldn't know. I said, I knew you. And in 97, I was. And in this 27, what just number? Let's see what you say. I'll tell you what. Hey! Hey! Let me share yourself. Hey! Hey! Hey! I'm not playing yet. I'm not playing yet. Brazi, I want you to come in here. Minimum said, come in, you'll be one sentiment. Name the night to come in a couple. I want for not to catch us at 2:40. Me some of us have. What by Yamino? Fanabra. Me some of us have. Me a question. I could do a wardrobe. Yeah, I don't go for nature. Went to me a sanity. Now, Nazareth in the Yasu Christo. Nazareth in the Yasu Christo. Baby, I'm any dust to a piano. Baby, I'm not with a 1 hour. Bible say, you're going to send him. You're in that rubber band, he said. And so, Cassie be Munaya. Abraham, son of Tona. And Remesas, yes, yes, yes.
2: 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The sky is calling.
1: Accra24.com. We speak the capital.
0: Ali, Ali, Ali, Ali, Laba, Samantani, SSA. All your babies have been taken away. Bible is a question, and Papa. A Bible is a question, say yes, I'm sorry. A Bible do one. Na a boy, I say yes, I'm sorry. Na a dano, a picture. Na me picture, wow. A picture, wow, man, yeah. See, listen. Some of you walk and go home. But listen to me. Next year, you'll be coming with your own car.
3: Yeah.
0: I am close. I am close. Can you lift your hands? Aye, aye, aye. Come, let me hear your voice.

0: Just lift your hands and just glorify the Lord. Just lift your hands and glorify Him. Just lift your voice and glorify Him for who He is, for what He stands for. It is not by your education. It is not by your tribe where you come from. It is by His grace. Just lift your voice wherever you are and just glorify Him. Love Him tonight. Love Him as never before. Maybe you don't have any relationship with Him, but tonight, in such an atmosphere, you cannot live here without just connecting yourself to Him tonight. So you can decide that, Lord, I give my life to You. I give my heart to You. I give my soul to You. I give my passion to You. I give my feelings to You. I give all that I do to You tonight. Just lift your voice and talk to Him in a minute and say, Lord, I surrender my life. I surrender my will. I surrender everything. In such environment, there is no way that you can go home without giving yourself to Him. So tonight, in such time like this, in such moment, say, Lord, I surrender my life. Bijama pem at the mouth. Bijama brabom at the mouth. Bijama drinking. Is there any burden that you are thinking about that you think that God cannot do? Is there anything that is killing you slowly in this life? Tonight is your night. Right time, right hour, right moment, right season. Don't let this hour pass you by. Tonight, after all this song's ministration, we did not sing about anybody, not about any church, not about any denomination, not about any individual. All the songs that came is all about one man, all about one man. And that man, God has lifted His name above every name, above every title, and that name is Jesus. If you believe that Jesus is the name that we are singing of, shout Jesus!
1: Jesus!
0: Shout three times!
1: Jesus.
0: Shout for the last one!
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1: Say, Bia Noa, and Nyomongoa.

Praise the Lord. Praise the Lord from the heavens. Praise the Lord in the heights. Praise Him, all angels. Praise Him, all you hosts. Praise Him, the sun, the moon. Praise Him, the stars in the sky. Praise Him, all the heavens of the heavens, and you waters from the heavens. Let them praise the name of the Lord, for He commanded, and we are created.

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